opening up to people. I get closed off. I feel that by being emotional in front of someone, it makes me weak and vulnerable. And whenever I truly loved anybody, they've always stabbed me in the back.

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Hope life is beautiful. 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I just wanna say thank you.

0: Muzikos magijos klubas Vilniaus senamestyje. 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
1: 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You're in love with a version of a person that you've created in your head, that you are trying to but cannot fix. 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I love you. This has gone on way too long. 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